Here's a new release from a band called The Shuffle Demons. The release is called Are You Really Real? And from it, here is Ride the Wave from The Shuffle Demons.

Scott Hamilton on tenor sax from his new release called Looking Back, as he looks back through his storied career over the last four or so decades. There with Jan Lundgren on piano and the Maids of Cadiz. Scott Hamilton on tenor sax. I'm Scott Hanley here with Jazz on Your Weekend. New music up next out of Detroit, the Joe Sirian Motor City Jazz Octet. Joe Sirian at the drums, Nick Marchione at the trumpet, Adam Birnbaum piano, and Cole Porter's Night and Day. The Joe Sirian Motor City Jazz Octet.

This is Jazz in Phoenix, 91.5 HD2 and jazzphx.org. Javon Jackson grew up in a household filled with the sound of sax greats Sonny Stitt, Dexter Gordon, and Charlie Parker. His parents were big jazz fans, and when Javon told them he wanted to play the drums, his father thought they were too loud. He then tried the trumpet, but switched to alto and then tenor sax by age 16. Javon learned about touring and performing as a member of Art Blakey's Jazz Messengers from 1987 until Blakey's death in 1990. Looking back on that time, Javon said he wouldn't be where he is today without him. Blakey taught me to be a man. He taught me how to be a leader. Javon also played Illinois Jackhead in Spike Lee's movie, Malcolm X. I'm Michelle Robbins. Hear the music of Javon Jackson on your home for modern jazz 24/7 at KJZZ HD2.

Dave Stryker on guitar from his latest called Stryker with Strings Goes to the Movies. And there we heard Moonglow, Dave Stryker. Before that, the interesting duo of Riccardi and Ronstadt. They're with Nasa Riccardi on the vocals and Michael Ronstadt on cello, and dedicated to music of Linda Ronstadt and more. Blue Bayou, the new release. And there we heard a medley of Mother Nature's Son and Nature Boy. I'm Scott Hanley. These are Sounds of Jazz on the Weekend with Jared Sims on baritone sax from his release called Standards. This is Pensativa. Jared Sims on Weekend Jazz.

For more than 40 years, drummer Jeff Tane Watts has been the beat behind many great leaders. His list of associations is long, diverse too. He's won 8 Grammy Awards, 6 for jazz, and 2 for his work with New York's Metropolitan Opera. He got his nickname Tane from Kenny Kirkland after they passed a Chieftain gas station while on tour. Hear the music of Jeff Tane Watts on Jazz PHX on KJZZ 91.5 HD2 Phoenix.

Andy Summers on guitar, whom you may remember from the band The Police, and they're with a singer you may remember from the band The Police, Sting, also a bass player from that band. They're with Green Chimneys, the release, and the Thelonious Monk tune, Round Midnight. Andy Summers with Sting on the vocal. You're listening to Jazz on the Weekend. I'm Scott Hanley, here with John DeMartino at the piano from a recent one called Call Me Irresponsible. Lucy Wiegand's on the vocal, and Harry Allen on tenor sax of Imagination.

bassist and vocalist Nikki Perrott from her release Feelin' Groovy, and therewith These Boots Are Made for Walkin', the Nancy Sinatra tune. I'm Scott Hanley here with Larry Vukovich joining us now at the piano from an album called Blue Balkan, Then and Now, with Bobby Hutcherson at the Vibes, and this is Serbo Samba.

British vocalist Claire Martin from her recent release Almost in Your Arms, and that was The House is Empty Now, Claire Martin. I'm Scott Hanley, delighted to share Sounds of Jazz with you here on the weekend, and things on the new side. Claire Martin release is fairly new, and up next, a new one from guitarist Tom Rotella. Known especially for his emphasis on smooth and fusion jazz over the years, this is kind of his second straight-ahead-ish record. It's called Side Hustle with Bobby Floyd at the organ, Tom Rotella guitar, and Georgia on My Mind.

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Coming to the MIM Music Theater this summer, the MIM presents the top players in jazz today for one show on June 20th. Organist Pat Bianchi, drummer Lewis Nash, Clark Gibson on sax with vocalist and saxophonist Camille Thurman, and Ashlyn Parker on trumpet. Saxophonist Gerald Albright, nominated for 9 Grammys, brings his smooth sound to the MIM for 2 shows at 6 and 8 on Sunday, July 12th. Grammy-winning organist, pianist, composer, and former member of Snarky Puppy, Corey Henry, plays for 2 shows at 6:30 and 8:30 on Friday night, July 17th. 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

Diane Marino and emphasis on Brazil here from her release Back to Brazil. Mitch Riley there on tenor sax, Diane Marino on piano and vocal with Sodanzo Samba, or Jazz and Samba. Before that, pianist David Chesky from his recent one called The Great European Songbook, and Wachet Auf, or Sleepers Awake, from David Chesky, kind of jazzing up the classics. Steve Rudolph joins us next. He at the piano here, title track from his release, Everything I Love, Steve Rudolph.

As a child, Tony Monaco played the accordion. When he was 12, he heard the great Jimmy Smith play the Hammond B3 organ. That was enough to inspire Tony Monaco. He added the organ to his repertoire and eventually gained Jimmy Smith as a mentor. He's enjoyed a long career playing both instruments. Hear the music of Tony Monaco on Jazz PHX on KJZZ 91.5 HD2, Phoenix.

Tenor saxophonist and composer Kirk Edwards, from his recent release called The AKA Project, which is referring to his use of contrafacts, that's taking chord changes from one tune and turning it into a different tune. They call this tune Holdas Hypotikonas, and it's actually the chord changes to Nika's Dream. They're from this release, The AKA Project, from saxophonist Kirk Edwards. I'm Scott Hanley, here with Jazz on Your Weekend with the David Caffey Jazz Orchestra, a new one called At the Edge of Spring, and this is The Brothers from the David Caffey Jazz Orchestra.

trumpeter and pianist Alan Chaubert playing both things at the same time there from his new release, Just the Three of Us, and he did Peace, Peace, Alan Chaubert on piano and trumpet. I'm Scott Hanley here with Jazz on Your Weekend with Ray Mantilla on percussion, joined here with Mike Freeman on vibes from the album Rebirth. Here's Hit the Road, Jack, Ray Mantilla on Weekend Jazz.

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That is vocalist Kate McGarry from her release from a few years back called Show Me, with Karen Hammock on piano and Steve Cardenas on guitar. The Thrill Is Gone from Kate McGarry. I'm Scott Hanley here with Jazz on Our Weekend with tenor saxophonist John Bentley up next. His latest is called Go Ahead with Chris Gestrin at the organ. The tune is Don't Be Sad. On sax, it's John Bentley.

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That is George Cables at the piano from his release, I Hear Echoes. He went to high school in New York at the Fame High School, the one from that movie and the TV series that you may remember. He studied classical music at first, eventually kind of discovered jazz, ended up working with Sonny Rollins, a brief stint with Art Blakey's Jazz Messengers, especially known for his work with alto saxophonist Art Pepper. Here with his own trio date featuring Essiette Essiette at the bass and Jerome Jennings at the drums. And they're the tune Morning Song from George Cables. Before that, we heard Sister Cheryl, as done by Brandon Sanders, the drummer, from his release, The Tables Will Turn, Warren Wolf at the Vibes, Chris Lewis on soprano sax. You're listening to Sounds of Jazz on the Weekend. I'm Scott Hanley, and here with Jonah David, another drummer band leader, from his latest release called Waltz for Eli, with Jason Arce on tenor sax and Jake Stith on guitar. Here's Little Sunflower, music of Freddie Hubbard from Jonah David. You're on Weekend Jazz.

Wendell Marshall was a double bassist. He was also the cousin of James Blanton, who played the same instrument in the Duke Ellington Orchestra. James Blanton taught his cousin to play, and upon his death, willed Wendell Marshall his instrument. Wendell Marshall eventually got to perform with Duke Ellington. He also played on Broadway and was a popular session musician. Hear the music of Wendell Marshall on Jazz PHX on KJZZ 91.5 HD2, Phoenix.

vocalist Jasmia Horn from her latest called Messages and Happy Livin'. Jasmia Horn. Here's another new release, saxophonist Harry Allen and his trio featuring Rossano Sportiello on piano and the tune Runnin' Wild. Here's the Harry Allen Trio.

Cheryl Cassidy at the alto sax from this new release called Gratitude, joined by Cyrus Chestnut on piano and Christian McBride on bass, and the tune Smile. Cheryl Cassidy. I'm Scott Hanley here with Jazz on Your Weekend, and sounds up next from another new release, the saxophone quartet known as The Empress, four women saxophonists. Yeah, with Purim Jean on alto sax, she's kind of the leader of the ensemble, joined also by saxophonist Lauren Sevian, also Irina Terakubo, and Chelsea Barretts. Here they are with Nika's Dream, and featuring Purim Jean along with Steve Ash on piano from this new release, Square One, The Empress.

Few pianists embody the spirit of modern jazz quite like Eric Scott Reed. Born in Philadelphia in 1970, Reed was playing piano by age 2 and performing in his father's church while still a child. After catching the attention of Wynton Marsalis as a teenager, he became one of the brightest stars of the 1990s jazz resurgence, working with legends including Freddie Hubbard and Joe Henderson. Deeply inspired by piano master Cedar Walton, Reed combines gospel roots, hard-swinging energy, and modern sophistication. Hear the music of Eric Scott Reed right here on your 24/7 Worldwide Jazz Connection, jazzphx.org.

Mid-1940s Nat King Cole. I think that's an alternate take of I Love You for Sentimental Reasons. Pretty sure that's Oscar Moore on guitar, Johnny Miller on bass, and Nat at the piano and on vocal. I Love You for Sentimental Reasons. Before that, Carrie Pulitzer did Lazy from the release Ruminations. Sounds of Jazz continue here on the weekend with a new recording that was actually recorded in the mid-1960s in Vancouver, British Columbia, the Dave Robbins Big Band. Corey Weeds kind of discovered this recording and is putting it back together again for us, and featured here with trumpeter Don Clark, the Dave Robbins Big Band, and Canto de Oriel, a new release called Happy Faces, the Dave Robbins Big Band.

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Drummer Todd Zimberg from the release An Afternoon in Selwood with Michael Gotts on piano and There Is No Greater Love. Sounds of Jazz continue here with organist Brian Charette, Corey Weeds on tenor sax, and the tune 6:30 in the Morning.

Janice Siegel at the voice there. You know her for her work for many years with the Manhattan Transfer, a group that is no longer touring. They did their last concert a while ago. And the pianist for the band for many years was Yaron Gershovsky. Well, here are Janice Siegel and Yaron Gershovsky together again from this new release called Colors of My Life. And they brought us With Every Breath I Take. Janice Siegel and Yaron Gershovsky. Scott Hanley here with Jazz on Your Weekend. More new sounds here. Hans Luchs on guitar from the release The Spell Is Broken, joined by Mike King on piano. The tune is Hang Hostage. Hans Luchs on Weekend Jazz.

happens when one of jazz's greatest bands decides to break all the rules? That's the story behind Nefertiti, the landmark 1967 album from Miles Davis and his legendary second great quintet, who took a simple but daring idea, having the horns repeat the melody while the rhythm section improvised underneath, featuring the creative genius of saxophonist Wayne Shorter, Herbie Hancock on piano, bassist Ron Carter and drummer Tony Williams. Nefertiti pushed the boundaries of composition and improvisation. Nefertiti was a major step toward the more open experimental music that Miles Davis would pursue before his electric period. Hear Miles Davis and Nefertiti on KJZZ 91.5 HD2 and jazzphx.org.

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Jane Monheit on the vocal of Young and Foolish from her own record called Jane Monheit. She self-produced that one last year. A lot of fun. Before that, Arturo Sandoval at the trumpet with Bye Bye Blackbird from his recording My Foolish Heart. These are Sounds of Jazz on the Weekend. We turn now to 1999. Houston Furson on tenor sax. He also produced this release with Richard Wyans on piano, Russell Malone on guitar, Grady Tate at the drums, and Ray Drummond on bass. What a fun time they must have had making this one. The album is called Soft Lights, and here they are all together with I Only Have Eyes for You. Houston Furson.

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At the voice on piano, that is Christine Hitt from her recording You'd Be So Nice to Come Home To and A Time for Love, Christine Hitt. I'm Scott Hanley here with Jazz on Your Weekend, turning to saxophonist and sometime vocalist Paul Vornhagen, recorded live at the Blue Llama, a club in Ann Arbor, with Pat Cronley joining here on piano, and they bring us Bernie's tune. Here's Paul Vornhagen.

Ryan Middaugh Jazz Orchestra. He's on baritone sax, Jeremy Wilson on trombone, and this time the dream's on me. Up next, MTB, Solid Jackson, their new release, and the tune Soft Impression.

Pittsburgh native Benny Benack III from his new release called This Is the Life, and that was Song for Our Roger, dedicated to another native Pittsburgher, Roger Humphreys, who, of course, played drums on Song for My Father, the Horace Silver record that came out 60 years ago. Also on that record, that was Benny Benack II, Benny Benack Jr. on saxophone, as well as his son, Benny Benack III on trumpet, and also vocals on this release. And that was one of the few tracks that wasn't recorded in front of an audience at the Blue Llama in Ann Arbor. These are Sounds of Jazz on our weekend with Allegra Levy up next from her release, a new one called Out of the Question, and Will You Still Love Me Tomorrow? Allegra Levy on Weekend Jazz.

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Coming to the Nash in downtown Phoenix, come one, come all for the Nash Jazz Camp Faculty Concert, featuring performances by saxophonist and education director Clark Gibson, Camille Thurman on sax and vocals, Ashlyn Parker on trumpet, organist Pat Bianchi, Corcoran Holt on bass, and Lewis Nash on drums. One show only, Friday night, June 19th, followed by Late Night No Cover with the Nicole Pesci Trio. Afterglow is back at the Nash for a concert on Saturday night, June 20th, this time celebrating the music of Grover Washington Jr. and George Duke. The Sunday, June 21st, 6 p.m. jam will be led by guitarist Stan Sorensen. Check out who's coming to play at the Nash. 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

Lisa Hilton from her recent release called Lucky All Along, with Lucas Curtis on bass and Rudy Royston on drums, and they're the tune And Some Blues. Lisa Hilton. Also on this record, Ingmar Thomas at the trumpet. Before that, Jimmy Smith at the organ from the release The Master 2, with Kenny Burrell on guitar, and A Child Is Born from the pen of Thad Jones. Jimmy Smith with Kenny Burrell. I'm Scott Hanley here with Jazz on Our Weekend, turning to vocalist Karin Allison from her release Wild For You, featuring Gil Goldstein on piano and accordion. Sorry seems to be the hardest word from Karin Allison.

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1: One of the great jazz concerts of all time took place in the summer of 69 at the Montreux Jazz Festival. Two of the headliners, the soul jazz pianist Les McCann and tenor saxophonist Eddie Harris, had already performed with their bands, but the two musicians, who had never played together before, decided to do a little jam session, and the result was magic. With tunes like Cold Duck Time and the anti-war hit single Compared to What, the album Swiss Movement became a bestseller while introducing a new generation to jazz. It also was the beginning of a musical partnership that lasted until Harris's death in 1996. Originally selling over 100 million copies, the album helped put Montreux on the international festival map. I'm Michelle Robbins. Hear songs from Swiss Movement on your 24/7 Jazz Connection. 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

The Upper Left Trio, featuring Charlie Doggett at the drums, Jeff Leonard bass, Clay Giberson on piano, and the tune Trillium. Sounds up next from a new release by vocalist Mark Granfield called It's Getting Late, and here's Every Time We Say Goodbye, Mark Granfield.

The great guitarist and composer Oscar Castro Neves from the release All One and Holding with an Open Hand. These are Sounds of Jazz on our weekend. Vibraphonist Warren Wolf up next from his new one called History of the Vibraphone. This is Bopstacle Course.

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The Errol Garner album Night Concert captures an artist at his peak. Since his ascent to superstardom with his 1955 album Concert by the Sea, the pianist had outgrown the stages in nightclubs and on college campuses. Recorded after midnight in November 1964 in an Amsterdam concert hall, Errol Garner thrills the audience as he fills the venue with his trademark energy and inventiveness. Hear the music of Errol Garner on Jazz PHX on KJZZ 91.5 HD2, Phoenix.

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1: 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Javon Jackson grew up in a household filled with the sound of sax greats Sonny Stitt, Dexter Gordon, and Charlie Parker. His parents were big jazz fans, and when Javon told them he wanted to play the drums, his father thought they were too loud. He then tried the trumpet, but switched to alto and then tenor sax by age 16. Javon learned about touring and performing as a member of Art Blakey's Jazz Messengers from 1987 until Blakey's death in 1990. Looking back on that time, Javon said he wouldn't be where he is today without him. Blakey taught me to be a man. He taught me how to be a leader. Javon also played Illinois Jackhead in Spike Lee's movie, Malcolm X. I'm Michelle Robbins. Hear the music of Javon Jackson on your home for modern jazz 24/7 at KJZZ HD2.

Claude Hopkins there with On the Sunny Side of the Street, featuring Bud Johnson on tenor. Amanda Tosoff ahead of that with Soaring, Charlie Hayden with Blue and Green, and Jimmy Hamilton with Definite Difference, and Brent Gallagher with Cycle, and Hillary Cole with Better Than Anything. Yeah, some great stuff. Going to continue on jazz with Chuck Levins with the Bill Evans Trio and Some Other Time.

For more than 40 years, drummer Jeff Tain Watts has been the beat behind many great leaders. His list of associations is long, diverse too. He's won 8 Grammy Awards, 6 for jazz, and 2 for his work with New York's Metropolitan Opera. He got his nickname Tain from Kenny Kirkland after they passed a Chieftain gas station while on tour. Hear the music of Jeff Tain Watts on Jazz PHX on KJZZ 91.5 HD2 Phoenix.

Adam Rafferty from the release called Blood, Sweat, and Bebop. There you go. That's the song Central Park West. Ben Sidran, head of Adam, doing a song called Discount Records. Go figure. It's off of a release called Picture Him Happy. John Ellis on tenor sax. Ben Sidran. Hampton Hawes started off the set with Taken Care. Featured Jim Hall on guitar. It's off of the release called Blues the Most. Chuck Levin's here, and Felix Pekele and Joe Doubleday together here with, well, just a bit of a cooker, I'd say. Just a bit. From It's Showtime, here they are with After You've Gone.

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1: 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Organist Pat Bianchi, drummer Lewis Nash, Clark Gibson on sax with vocalist and saxophonist Camille Thurman, and Ashlyn Parker on trumpet. Saxophonist Gerald Albright, nominated for 9 Grammys, brings his smooth sound to the MIM for 2 shows at 6 and 8 on Sunday, July 12th. Grammy-winning organist, pianist, composer, and former member of Snarky Puppy, Corey Henry, plays for 2 shows at 6:30 and 8:30 on Friday night, July 17th. 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

That's Josh Resepka from Midwest Coast and the song Call Me Back. Jerry Allen ahead of that. Great stuff, I'm telling you. It's off of Timeless Portrait and Dreams. Featured Ron Carter on bass, Jimmy Cobb on drums, Jerry Allen on piano with the song Nearly. And Felix Pekele and Joe Doubleday did After You've Gone. Boy, whoa, I tell you, yeah. Chuck Levin's here continuing on now with Emmett Cohen and the song Interlude.

As a child, Tony Monaco played the accordion. When he was 12, he heard the great Jimmy Smith play the Hammond B3 organ. That was enough to inspire Tony Monaco. He added the organ to his repertoire and eventually gained Jimmy Smith as a mentor. He's enjoyed a long career playing both instruments. Hear the music of Tony Monaco on Jazz PHX on KJZZ 91.5 HD2, Phoenix.

Well, piece is called Undercurrent, and it's off of a CD called Youngblood. It's a new one from the Adam Cromlo Trio. Wow, yeah. Marilyn Scott ahead of that with Willow Weep For Me. That's off of Standard Blue. Featured Michael Landau on guitar with Marilyn Scott. And John Coltrane started off the set with Like Sunny off of Coltrane Jazz. Chuck Levin's here in one now from Dave Bram. The title track to his release, Blue Gardenia.

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Wendell Marshall was a double bassist. He was also the cousin of James Blanton, who played the same instrument in the Duke Ellington Orchestra. James Blanton taught his cousin to play, and upon his death, willed Wendell Marshall his instrument. Wendell Marshall eventually got to perform with Duke Ellington. He also played on Broadway and was a popular session musician. Hear the music of Wendell Marshall on Jazz PHX on KJZZ 91.5 HD2, Phoenix.

That's Bob DeVoe from his Shifting Sands release and the song 3-4 Miss C. There you go, I tell you. That featured Eric Alexander on tenor sax, Dan Kostelnik on as well on organ there, and Bob DeVoe on guitar. Mads Tolling and the Mads Men, from Playing the 60s, did Meet the Flintstones. You recognize that, of course. Oh, my goodness, yes. A little fun for you. Vincent Herring started off the set with Once I Loved. It's off of his release, Jobim for Lovers. Vincent Herring. Chuck Levins here. Welcome. Got, Rebecca Dumaine for you now. It's off of her Happy Madness release. Features Dave Miller on piano. Here's Rebecca Dumaine with Take a Chance.

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1: Few pianists embody the spirit of modern jazz quite like Eric Scott Reed. Born in Philadelphia in 1970, Reed was playing piano by age 2 and performing in his father's church while still a child. After catching the attention of Wynton Marsalis as a teenager, he became one of the brightest stars of the 1990s jazz resurgence, working with legends including Freddie Hubbard and Joe Henderson. Deeply inspired by piano master Cedar Walton, Reed combines gospel roots, hard-swinging energy, and modern sophistication. Hear the music of Eric Scott Reed right here on your 24/7 worldwide jazz connection, jazzphx.org.

Kristen Corb. It's off of the release Where You'll Find Me and her take on the song East of the Sun. Featured Mike Wofford on piano along with Kristen Corb. Coleman Hawkins, Ben Webster ahead of that with La Rosita from Coleman Hawkins Encounters, Ben Webster. Oscar Peterson was on piano on that release as well. And Rebecca Domain did Take a Chance from her Happy Madness release, Dave Miller, being featured on piano on that piece. I'm Chuck Levins. Got one now. I tell you, one of my all-time favorites. It is a Thelonious Monk composition.

Good morning. Welcome to Morning Jazz. We're going to start off with a stellar lineup. Miles Davis, John Coltrane, Red Garland. The song is You're My Everything.

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The song was Moonlight from Charlie Hayden, featuring Joe Lovano on tenor sax. I'm Kate Borger. Thank you for joining me this morning on Morning Jazz. We have some great artists coming up this hour, including Milt Jackson, Roger Humphreys, Mal Waldron, John Stein, and Scott Hamilton. And we are going to the debut album now from the singer and songwriter Lady Blackbird. Her album is called Black Acid Soul, and we'll hear her piece, It Will Never Happen Again. Again, this is Lady Blackbird on Morning Jazz.

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Milt Jackson on vibes, John Lewis on piano, and the song Softly as in a Morning Sunrise. Before that, It Will Never Happen Again. That was from the vocalist Lady Blackbird. And you're tuned to Morning Jazz. Good morning to you. Thank you so much for joining me today. I'm Kate Borger, and we are going next to the superb drummer and band leader Roger Humphreys and R.H. Factor. This is from their album This and That. It features Don Alico Jr. on tenor sax, and the song is called Enchantress.

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1: What happens when one of jazz's greatest bands decides to break all the rules? That's the story behind Nefertiti, the landmark 1967 album from Miles Davis and his legendary second great quintet, who took a simple but daring idea, having the horns repeat the melody while the rhythm section improvised underneath, featuring the creative genius of saxophonist Wayne Shorter, Herbie Hancock on piano, bassist Ron Carter and drummer Tony Williams. Nefertiti pushed the boundaries of composition and improvisation. Nefertiti was a major step toward the more open experimental music that Miles Davis would pursue before his electric period. Hear Miles Davis and Nefertiti on KJZZ 91.5 HD2 and jazzphx.org.

The song was Laura from the guitarist John Stein's album, High Fly. And before that, we heard Mal Waldron with Catwalk. You're tuned to Morning Jazz. Good morning. Thank you for choosing jazz today. We know there's a lot of choices out there for listening, and we appreciate that you chose jazz. And we still have music in this hour from Yaron Israel and Harry Babison, but right now, going to go to Scott Hamilton on tenor sax from the album Radio City. This is the song, Tonight I Shall Sleep With a Smile on My Face. Scott Hamilton on Morning Jazz.

Off of the release New Dreams from the drummer and bandleader Yaron Israel, that was a Mela song featuring Michael Cochran on piano and the vocalist Nedelka Prescott. Before that, Scott Hamilton, Tonight I Shall Sleep With a Smile on My Face. I'm Kate Borger. Thanks for tuning in to Morning Jazz. We are going next to the Harry Babison Quintet and the album Jazz in Hollywood. And this is a song called The Girlfriend.

Good morning and welcome to another hour of Morning Jazz. We're going to an album called Django by Farrow, and that is Mike Farrow, and the song is Gypsy Blues, or Blues Fright, from Mike Farrow.

A powerful sound from two pianists, Eliani Elias and Chick Corea there with Blue Bossa. I'm Kate Borger. Thank you for joining me here on Morning Jazz. Looking ahead at this hour, we have a lot of really talented jazz artists. Richard Groove Holmes, Nicole Glover, Andre Previn, Stacey Kent, and B.G. Adair. Right now we're going to the singer Jose James, along with Marcus Strickland on soprano sax for My Favorite Things.

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A swinging version of the Errol Garner classic Misty from Richard Groove Holmes. You're tuned to Morning Jazz. Good morning. Thanks for joining me. I'm Kate Borger, and we are going next to yet another standard. The song is I Concentrate on You, and it's from an album called Strange Lands from the tenor saxophonist Nicole Glover. George Cables is on piano. Here's I Concentrate on You on Morning Jazz.

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1: 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Coming to the Nash in downtown Phoenix, come one, come all for the Nash Jazz Camp Faculty Concert, featuring performances by saxophonist and education director Clark Gibson, Camille Thurman on sax and vocals, Ashlyn Parker on trumpet, organist Pat Bianchi, Corcoran Holt on bass, and Lewis Nash on drums. 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Afterglow is back at the Nash for a concert on Saturday night, June 20th, this time celebrating the music of Grover Washington Jr. and George Duke. 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

The beautiful song Bésame Mucho from Arthur Blythe. And before that, another beautiful song, really beautiful, written by Leonard Bernstein for West Side Story. We heard Tonight, a version from the amazingly versatile musician and conductor Andre Previn on piano. I'm Kate Borger. Thank you for joining me on Morning Jazz. Still to come this hour, Harry Scholar and B.G. Adair. Right now we go to the vocalist Stacy Kent, along with Jim Tomlinson on tenor sax, for the song There's a Lull in My Life. Here's Stacy Kent.

The tune was Topsy from Harry Skolar's album Reflections on the Art of Swing. Before that, we heard the singing of Stacey Kent with There's a Lull in My Life. I'm Kate Borger. Thanks so much for tuning in to Morning Jazz today. Hope you're enjoying the music so far. There is still a lot more to go. And we are going to wrap up this hour with B.G. Adair. And this is from her album, I Love Being Here With You, a jazz piano tribute to Peggy Lee. The song is I Don't Know Enough About You. B.G. Adair on Morning Jazz.

the marvelous singer who really should be better known. She was from Pittsburgh, Pennsylvania. That's Dakota Staton with The Late Late Show. I'm Kate Borger. Thank you for joining me for another hour of Morning Jazz. We have a really terrific lineup. Christian McBride and Blossom Deary, Corey Weeds and George Shearing, the Montgomery Brothers, and Nat Simpkins all coming your way. Right now we're going to a recent release of Trombone and Piano. That's what it is, and it sounds so good. It's called Swing Nova Live from trombonist J.T. Vonata with Kirk Reese on piano. This is a version of My Romance.

One of the great jazz concerts of all time took place in the summer of 69 at the Montreux Jazz Festival. Two of the headliners, the soul jazz pianist Les McCann and tenor saxophonist Eddie Harris, had already performed with their bands, but the two musicians, who had never played together before, decided to do a little jam session, and the result was magic. With tunes like Cold Duck Time and the anti-war hit single Compared to What, the album Swiss Movement became a bestseller while introducing a new generation to jazz. It also was the beginning of a musical partnership that lasted until Harris's death in 1996. Originally selling over 100 million copies, the album helped put Montreux on the international festival map. I'm Michelle Robbins. Hear songs from Swiss Movement on your 24/7 Jazz Connection. JazzPHX.org.

Theo is delightful Blossom Deary on piano and vocals from her album Diva. It's Love. Blossom Deary with Kenny Burrell on guitar, Ray Brown on bass, and Thigpen on drums. Before that, it was Christian McBride and Inside Straight, recorded live at the Village Vanguard with a song called Uncle James. I'm Kate Borger, and I hope you're ready for some Puccini. Here on Morning Jazz, we're going to go to Musetta's Waltz from La Bohème, played here by Jay D'Amico. Musetta's Waltz.

The Errol Garner album Night Concert captures an artist at his peak. Since his ascent to superstardom with his 1955 album Concert by the Sea, the pianist had outgrown the stages in nightclubs and on college campuses. Recorded after midnight in November 1964 in an Amsterdam concert hall, Errol Garner thrills the audience as he fills the venue with his trademark energy and inventiveness. Hear the music of Errol Garner on Jazz PHX on KJZZ 91.5 HD2, Phoenix.

My Old Flame, version from Corey Weeds with Mike LeDunn on organ and Peter Bernstein on guitar. Kate Borger here. This is Morning Jazz. Thanks for choosing jazz this morning. We appreciate you being there. We're going next to George Shearing with the Montgomery Brothers, Wes on guitar, Buddy on vibes, and a sweet Gershwin tune called Love Walked In.

That recording of Lullaby of the Leaves is from the pianist and composer out of California, Bobby West. And before that, we heard George Shearing and the Montgomery Brothers, Love Walked In. I'm Kate Borger. Thank you so much for tuning in to Morning Jazz. Up next is Nat Simpkins on tenor sax, Eric Johnson on guitar, and the song, Slow Movin' Freight.

Good morning, and welcome to another hour of Morning Jazz. Getting us started, pianist Wynton Kelly and his take on the tune on Green Dolphin Street.

That was a piece called Portal, and it's from a quartet out of New York City. It's a guitar-based quartet called Medel Jazz, spelled M-E-D-E-L, Medel Jazz Quartet. I'm Kate Borger. Thanks so much for tuning in to another hour of Morning Jazz. We have some fine music coming up, including something from Jerry Mulligan and Johnny Hodges. Also, the Pete Elman Big Band, Stephen Riley and Ernest Turner, Antonio Adolfo, Mike Cohen, Kevin Mahogany, and pianist Matt Ray. Up next, we go to the tenor saxophonist Teddy Edwards, along with Richard Wyans on piano, and this is called Hank's Tune.

This is Jazz in Phoenix, 91.5 HD2 and jazzphx.org. Javon Jackson grew up in a household filled with the sound of sax greats Sonny Stitt, Dexter Gordon, and Charlie Parker. His parents were big jazz fans, and when Javon told them he wanted to play the drums, his father thought they were too loud. He then tried the trumpet, but switched to alto and then tenor sax by age 16. Javon learned about touring and performing as a member of Art Blakey's Jazz Messengers from 1987 until Blakey's death in 1990. Looking back on that time, Javon said he wouldn't be where he is today without him. Blakey taught me to be a man. He taught me how to be a leader. Javon also played Illinois Jackhead in Spike Lee's movie, Malcolm X. I'm Michelle Robbins. Hear the music of Javon Jackson on your home for modern jazz 24/7 at KJZZ HD2.

A really joyful arrangement of that tune, Home Sweet Home from the Pete Elman Big Band. Before that, it was Jerry Mulligan and Johnny Hodges with Shady Side. Kate Borger with you for Morning Jazz. I appreciate your being there today, and I hope you're enjoying the music. We are going next to Stephen Riley on tenor sax and Ernest Turner on piano, and a piece called Doris.

more than 40 years, drummer Jeff Tane Watts has been the beat behind many great leaders. His list of associations is long, diverse too. He's won 8 Grammy Awards, 6 for jazz, and 2 for his work with New York's Metropolitan Opera. He got his nickname Tane from Kenny Kirkland after they passed a Chieftain gas station while on tour. Hear the music of Jeff Tane Watts on Jazz PHX on KJZZ 91.5 HD2 Phoenix.

That was the Brazilian pianist Antonio Adolfo with his version of Con Alma. I'm Kate Borger. Thanks for tuning in to Morning Jazz, and stay tuned for a beautiful vocal from Kevin Mahogany shortly. But first, we're going to the album Winter Sun from Mike Cohen. The song is called Where Did I Go?

The glorious voice of Kevin Mahogany with his version of Autumn Leaves. You'll find it on the album Old, New, Borrowed, and the Blues. I'm Kate Borger. Thank you so much for tuning in. And I have one more tune in this hour, and it is from pianist Matt Ray. The album is called We Got It, and we're going to hear a tune called Happier Than the Morning Sun. Is there such a thing? Well, let's find out. Happier Than the Morning Sun, Matt Ray, here on Morning Jazz.

Hi friends, Chuck Lovins here. Welcome. Oh, I got so much great music for you today. I'm going to start off with one from Justin Coughlin. This is off of the release called Dedication. And the song is called The Professor.

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Coming to the MIM Music Theater this summer, the MIM presents the top players in jazz today for one show on June 20th. Organist Pat Bianchi, drummer Lewis Nash, Clark Gibson on sax with vocalist and saxophonist Camille Thurman, and Ashlyn Parker on trumpet. Saxophonist Gerald Albright, nominated for 9 Grammys, brings his smooth sound to the MIM for 2 shows at 6 and 8 on Sunday, July 12th. Grammy-winning organist, pianist, composer, and former member of Snarky Puppy, Corey Henry, plays for 2 shows at 6:30 and 8:30 on Friday night, July 17th. 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

piece is called Peace for Beethoven. That's P-E-A-C-E for Beethoven. It's from the Lenny Marcus Trio, and it's off of the album Peace for Beethoven, a jazz of Beethoven companion on Lenny Marcus Music Records. Jimmy Cobb ahead of that with There's Something About You I Don't Know. And Jerry Mulligan with Manja de Carnaval, Morning of the Carnival. It's off of Night Lights from Jerry Mulligan. Art Farmer on trumpet on the piece. Here on Jazz with Chuck Levin, so much great music coming up yet. And we're going to start it with Red Mitchell and the song Rainy Night.

As a child, Tony Monaco played the accordion. When he was 12, he heard the great Jimmy Smith play the Hammond B3 organ. That was enough to inspire Tony Monaco. He added the organ to his repertoire and eventually gained Jimmy Smith as a mentor. He's enjoyed a long career playing both instruments. Hear the music of Tony Monaco on Jazz PHX on KJZZ 91.5 HD2, Phoenix.

Quite a groove there, don't you think? Aha. Harry Connick Jr. Harry on piano, of course, from Other Hours. Connick on piano. The song, Such Love. That was Charles Gould on tenor sax playing with Harry. Ella Fitzgerald ahead of that with Rocks in My Bed. And Ben Webster on tenor sax on that. And Red Mitchell did the song Rainy Night from West Coast Jazz Box on Contemporary. Jazz with Chuck Levins, and got some Terrence Blanchard for you now to continue on with. Oh, by the way, Tierney Sutton, Charlie Hayden, and Joe Henderson are all coming up. Oh-ho. But let's get started with Terrence from Jazz in Film with Donald Harrison on alto and the song The Pawnbroker.

Hey friends, Chuck Lovins here. Welcome. Got an interesting piece from Jeff Hackworth to start off with. This is off of the Soul to Go release with Radam Schwartz on organ. And the song is called Blues in a Few. Here's Jeff Hackworth.

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0: Black and Tan Fantasy, along with Creole Love Call. It's off of an album called In the Spirit of Duke. I purposely didn't mention who the performer was because it's really interesting. It's the Scottish National Jazz Orchestra.
1: Yeah.
0: Oh, my. Yeah. Scottish National Jazz Orchestra. Love it. Rosemary Clooney ahead of that with Meditation. Sounds so good on that. Scott Hamilton on tenor sax. Really great version of that. Oliver Nelson with the Going to Chicago Blues from More Blues in the Abstract Truth from Oliver. And we got Jimmy Green coming up. We do. Here on Jazz with Chuck Levins. Here's Jimmy Green along with Pat Metheny on guitar. And an interesting kind of piece here. It's on Mack Avenue. Jimmy Green. Saludos and Come Thou Almighty King.

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Wendell Marshall was a double bassist. He was also the cousin of James Blanton, who played the same instrument in the Duke Ellington Orchestra. James Blanton taught his cousin to play, and upon his death, willed Wendell Marshall his instrument. Wendell Marshall eventually got to perform with Duke Ellington. He also played on Broadway and was a popular session musician. Hear the music of Wendell Marshall on Jazz PHX on KJZZ 91.5 HD2, Phoenix.

Pianist McCoy Tyner with Joe Henderson, Ron Carter on the bass, Al Foster drums, Beautiful Love. Good morning. I'm Blaze Lantana. How was your weekend? Did you get out and hear some music? Well, just in case you didn't make it yet, tonight Nicole Zoraitis is singing at the MIM. And you might have caught the interview that I did with her. We played that on Friday, and we'll get it up on the website so you can learn more about this very fascinating young artist who's a singer, a songwriter, and a Grammy Award winner. Nicole Zoraitis, tonight at the MIM. Here she is doing the coffee song on Jazz PHX, and then we'll hear from Chick Corea.

0: Flugelhorn player Dimitri Matheny there with Like a River on Jazz PHX. Chick Corea before that, from his latest release, his final recording called Forever Yours, the farewell performance. That was Waltz for Debbie. And I started out with Nicole Zoraida. She's playing tonight at the MIM, the Musical Instrument Museum. Good morning. How was your weekend? Did you have a good weekend? Well, I know it's Monday. You don't want to think about the good times. Just want to get through Monday. Well, here's Ella Fitzgerald with Louis Armstrong, Cheek to Cheek. And then we'll hear from Cannonball Adderley on Jazz PHX.
1: Heaven, I'm in heaven. And my

but it doesn't thrill me half as much as dancing cheek to cheek. Oh, I'd love to go out fishing in a river or a creek, but I don't enjoy it half as much as dancing cheek to cheek.

Cannonball Adderley, things are getting better with Art Blakey at the drums. Good morning, I'm Blaze Lantana. It's Monday morning, June 15th. I hope you had a good weekend, and I hope you have a good week. It's the start of a new week, so maybe it's going to be good. Could be. Before Cannonball, that was Ella with Louis Armstrong doing Cheek to Cheek. Here's Jerry Gibbs. Jerry Gibbs put this amazing album together for his father, Terry Gibbs. And he has Chick Corea at the piano, Ron Carter bass, and Jerry Gibbs playing the drums. This is Tango for Terry. And then we'll hear singer Charlie Wood, who makes his home back and forth from England to the United States. And we'll hear him do Stardust. Here's Jerry Gibbs with Chick Corea on Jazz PHX.

The one and only, the late, great Sonny Rollins doing Mona Lisa on Jazz PHX. Before that, singer Charlie Wood, his brand new release, Your Love Is My Home. He did Stardust for us, and Jerry Gibbs with Chick Corea did Tango for Terry. By the way, there's plenty of good music right here at Jazz PHX, 24 hours a day, you'll hear jazz. Of course, you can also listen on the radio at KJZZ 91.5 HD2 Phoenix. If you have an HD radio, you'll find us there. And if not, you can always listen online, on your phone, on the app at jazzphx.org. Well, here's guitarist Charlie Apicella with his band Iron City taking us for a ride in his 64 Cadillac on Jazz PHX.

Horace Silver there with Senior Blues, Hank Mobley, Donald Byrd, what a band, right? Before that, a brand new release from guitarist Charlie Apicella, and next, singer Gabrielle Cavazza. She's got a new one out called Diavola, and we'll hear her do Bossa Nova. Jeff Parker joins her on guitar with Larry Grenadier bass and Brian Blade drums. Quite a band for a young artist, a new artist. The label is definitely behind her on this. Diavola is the new release. And then we'll hear from Ama Jamal, but not for me. Here's Gabrielle Cavazza on Jazz PHX.

That's the Dave Wilson Quartet. He's a saxophonist, and the album's called When Even Goes East, because that's how the streets run in Manhattan, and he was a cab driver for a while. That was Wichita lineman Dave Wilson Quartet, and before that, Amma Jamal doing But Not For Me, and I started with singer Gabrielle Cavassa. Her new release is called Diabola. I'm Blaze Lantana. Good to be here with you on a Monday morning playing some good music. Here's Johnny Hartman doing For All We Know, and then we'll hear the Chicago Soul Jazz Collective from the new album, No Wind and No Rain.

Not everybody finds his calling in life as a four-year-old sitting at the piano in the living room. But ever since you did, you filled our lives with music and with joy. And not just us, but all of Chicago. So Ramsey, thank you. Happy birthday.

the Django Festival All-Stars. And these cats are so good. Everyone just brilliant on their instruments. They played up at the MIM. I got to hear that concert, and they're going to be back at the MIM in August. So keep an eye out for that. We have all that information about who's coming to town and what's going on. That's on our website, jazzphx.org, just to keep you up to date about who's coming to town and who's playing all the time around town. So check it out. Don't miss out. Before the Django Festival All-Stars, that was the Chicago Soul Jazz Collective doing a groove for Ramsey. And I started with Johnny Hartman. For All We Know, you might remember that if you saw the film The Bridges of Madison County. That was a Clint Eastwood production, and so he brought in just a lot of amazing vocalists for that. Anyway, how are you doing this morning? Are you awake? It's Monday. I know it can be challenging or exciting. Here's McCoy Tyner with Lil Darlin, and then we'll hear Mark Winkler snapping on the 2 and 4. Feel free to join in and snap on the 2 and 4 with Mark Winkler. Here's McCoy Tyner on Jazz PHX.

That's Mark Winkler snapping on the 2 and 4. Before that, jazz legend, jazz giant, the late great McCoy Tyner doing Lil Darlin'. Well, I have Vincent Herring coming up for you with These Foolish Things. He's got Bobby Watson playing alto and Dave Kokoski at the piano. How's your day going so far? I'm Blaze Lantana, and this is Jazz PHX, your modern jazz connection for jazz 24/7. I'm glad you found us, whether you're listening online or on the radio at KJZZ 91.5 HD2, Phoenix. Here's Vincent Herring with a tribute to Charlie Parker. The album is called Bird at 100.

Stanley Tarantine feeling good with Blue Mitchell on the trumpet and McCoy Tyner at the piano. Now that's quite a band. Good morning, I'm Blaze Lantana. How was your weekend? Did you have a good weekend? Did you get out and hear some music? I hope you did. Hope you treat yourself. I know it's hot, so it's always good to get out and hear some cool jazz. Well, here's Stacey Kent. She says, summer me, winter me. This is the title cut from that album. And she does have a new one, but this goes back a few years. And then we're going to hear a new one from Jan Harbeck. The album is called Conversation, and we'll hear Interaction. He's got a Norwegian band. I believe it's Norwegian. And then we'll hear from Duke Ellington. Are you ready for that? Duke Ellington with John Coltrane and the Feeling of Jazz. Here's Stacey Kent on Jazz PHX.

Duke Ellington at the piano with John Coltrane, The Feeling of Jazz. Before that, Jan Harbeck did Interaction from his new release, Conversation. And I started with Stacey Kent, Summer Me, Winter Me. I'm Blaze Lantana. Good morning. Good to be here playing some jazz for you. Now, here's a cat. You might not know him. He's a singer. He's a songwriter. He's a cabaret guy. Also done some Broadway work. And his name is Marcus Goldhaber. He's working with Art Hirahara at the piano, and we'll hear him do a tune called Uptown Cabaret. And then coming up, Oscar Peterson, live in Zurich in 1971. We'll hear that. We'll hear Oscar do Mack the Knife. First, here's singer and songwriter Marcus Goldhaber on Jazz PHX.

That's Oscar Peterson, Mack the Knife, on A Clear Day live in Zurich, Switzerland, back in 1971. Before that, songwriter Marcus Goldhaber there, doing Uptown Cabaret on Jazz PHX. Good morning, I'm Blaise Lantana. Here's some Art Pepper with Zoot Sims, taking us down Broadway, and then Bria Skoneberg. This is from Champion Fulton's album, where she does a tribute to the big band singers, and we'll hear Bria Skoneberg doing Sposen, and then Arturo Sandoval. He's got a brand new release. It's called Sangu. And Arturo, ooh, you know he can hit those high notes, but I'm always grateful when he doesn't. We're going to hear from his new release after we hear from Bria. First, Art Pepper on Jazz PHX.

Arturo Sandoval. That's Red Trumpet from his new album. He's working with William Brahm on guitar. And before that, Bria Skoneberg singing to you, Sposen, and Art Pepper and Zoot Sims. That was Barney Kessel on guitar, Ray Brown bass, Billy Higgins drums. Ooh, that's a band doing Broadway. Good morning. I'm Blaze Lantana. This is Jazz PHX. I'm glad you're here with me. Recovering from the weekend or getting ready for the week, whatever you're up to. Here's Ramsey Lewis, Sharing Her Journey is the name of the tune from Take Another Look, Ramsey Lewis on Jazz PHX or on the radio at KJZZ 91.5 HD2, Phoenix.

Hey, I just wanted to wake you up, make sure you're ready. Are you awake now? That's a boogie woogie bossa nova. Chris Lowry playing trumpet. And Mikhail Majid at the organ and Jacques Lesueur playing guitar. That's his new release live at Lavender Blue. Good afternoon. It's lunchtime. Time for a little break. And I'll calm things down a little bit with Melody Gardeau doing Moon River, with Anthony Wilson helping her out on guitar, and then another guitarist, Larry Coryell, doing Star Eyes. Here's Melody Gardeau on Jazz PHX.

Ryan Lynch, Luck of the Draw, from Torchbearers. Charles McPherson on board with him on his new album. And Charles, Ryan Lynch says he always wanted to work with Charles McPherson, so this was a great opportunity for him, this new album, Torchbearers. Before trumpeter Brian Lynch, we heard guitarist Larry Coryell do Star Eyes, Melody Gardot, Moon River. Well, Nicole Zoraitis is in town. She's going to be singing tonight at the MIM, the Musical Instrument Museum. Here's something from her album, Live at Vic's, and then we'll hear Sonny Criss with some black coffee on Jazz PHX, just in case you're ready for a little wake me up. Here's Nicole Zoraitis on KJazz.

Okay, Sunny Chris, this is Chris doing Black Coffee on Jazz PHX. Before that, Nicole Zaryta singing with Javon Jackson. And Nicole is singing tonight. She's in town. There are still tickets available to go and hear her at the MIM, the Musical Instrument Museum. Good afternoon, I'm Blaze Lantana. I'm glad you're here with me digging some jazz. Here's a little lunch treat for you from Diana Krall on Jazz PHX.

That is Paul Desmond, who is part of the Dave Brubeck Quartet, was part of the Dave Brubeck Quartet. And whenever he would play without Dave, when he would go out on his own, he would always work with either a guitarist or another horn player, but not with a piano player, so that you would know that when you heard that unique saxophone sound of Paul Desmond, you would know, well, that's not the Dave Brubeck Quartet. So he wanted to make that definition, and here he's working with guitarist Jim Hall, doing Alone Together, just like you and me. Taylor Roberts, One by One, Diana Krall with Russell Malone, doing Frim Fram Sauce, in case you needed that for your lunch. Good afternoon, I'm Blaze Lantana. Here's a brand new one. This is guitarist Ray Oviedo doing The Right Move from his new release, Slight Accent, on Jazz PHX.

Cannonball Adderley, the one and only, working with his brother on that, Nat Adderley on the cornet. That's in Paris, 1960. Janine on Jazz PHX. Good afternoon, I'm Blaise Lantana, and here's Brazilian pianist and singer Eliane Elias doing Você from her new album, Ao Vivo, live. I don't know if she's done a live album before, but this is a good one. Here's Eliane Elias, and then we'll hear the Dave Wilson Quartet, and we'll hear from Ken Poplawski, late great clarinetist, working with Shelley Burke. Here's Eliane on KJazz.

The late, great Ken Poplowski playing for you. Shelley Berg at the piano, Home With You from Noir Blue. Dave Wilson Quartet did the title cut from his release, When Even Goes East, and Eliane Elias, pianist and singer from her new album, Al Vivo Live. Good afternoon, I'm Blaise Lantana, and this is where you'll find Jazz 24/7. This is your jazz frequency, jazz day and night, night and day. And here's Roderick Harper from his new release, Confidence. We'll hear the title cut, and then A Sliver of Silver from Pete Mills. Pete Mills works out of Columbus, Ohio. He's an educator, a saxophonist, a band leader, and he's got a new release out called This Is Now. First, Roderick Harper on Jazz PHX.

All right, Pete. That's Pete Mills, A Sliver of Silver, from his new album, This Is Now. Before that, you heard singer Roderick Harper do Confidence. Are you feeling more confident now that you heard that? Have you been down to the Nash in downtown Phoenix? Well, they have jazz. Charles Lewis does jazz on Thursday evenings, and then Fridays and Saturdays they have different shows, and Sunday afternoon, and then Sunday night is a jam session. 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Find out about it on our website, jazzphx.org. Here's Miles Davis doing All of You. He's got John Coltrane, Red Garland on board. And then we'll hear this wonderful a cappella group, Take Six, doing Windmills of Your Mind. Here's Miles Davis and John Coltrane on Jazz PHX.

Joe Manganiello, that's his brand new release, Decidedly So. We heard the title cut from that. Take Six, the vocal group doing Windmills of Your Mind, and Miles Davis and John Coltrane did All of You. Good afternoon. I'm Blaze Lantana. Are you awake yet? Or are you starting to fall back asleep? It is Monday, I know. There are challenges to Monday sometimes. Well, here's Gregory Groover Jr. doing Rain Shall Fall. We can only hope for that. Joel Ross is playing the vibes here and Paul Cornish at the piano. Rain Shall Fall from Gregory Groover Jr. on Jazz PHX. 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It's pretty cool. 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Here's Gregory Groover Jr. helping to keep you cool. Have a great day.

Few pianists embody the spirit of modern jazz quite like Eric Scott Reed. Born in Philadelphia in 1970, Reed was playing piano by age 2 and performing in his father's church while still a child. After catching the attention of Wynton Marsalis as a teenager, he became one of the brightest stars of the 1990s jazz resurgence, working with legends including Freddie Hubbard and Joe Henderson. Deeply inspired by piano master Cedar Walton, Reed combines gospel roots, hard swinging energy, and modern sophistication. Hear the music of Eric Scott Reed right here on your 24/7 Worldwide Jazz Connection, jazzphx.org.

That's Bob DeVoe from his Shifting Sands release and the song 3-4 Miss C. There you go. I tell you. That featured Eric Alexander on tenor sax, Dan Kostelnik on as well on organ there, and Bob DeVoe on guitar. Mads Tolling and the Mads Men from Playing the 60s did Meet the Flintstones. You recognize that, of course. Oh, my goodness, yes. A little fun for you. Vincent Herring started off the set with Once I Loved. It's off of his release, Jobim for Lovers. Vincent Herring. Chuck Levins here. Welcome. Got, Rebecca Dumain for you now. It's off of her Happy Madness release. Features Dave Miller on piano. Here's Rebecca Dumain with Take a Chance.

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Kristen Korb. It's off of the release, Where You'll Find Me, and her take on the song East of the Sun. Featured Mike Wofford on piano along with Kristen Korb. Coleman Hawkins, Ben Webster ahead of that with La Rosita from Coleman Hawkins Encounters, Ben Webster. Oscar Peterson was on piano on that release as well. And Rebecca Domain did Take a Chance from her Happy Madness release, Dave Miller, being featured on piano on that piece. I'm Chuck Levins. Got one now. Oh, I tell you, one of my all-time favorites. It is a Thelonious Monk composition featuring John Coltrane on tenor from Round About Midnight. Miles Davis with Round Midnight.

Interesting take on that piece. That's the Scott Reeves Jazz Orchestra and the song Speak Low. That's off of the release they call Without a Trace. Steve Wilson being featured there on alto, the Scott Reeves Jazz Orchestra. Eh, that's something. Ulf Wakenius ahead of that with Everything That Lives Laments. That's off of Notes from the Heart. David Bethead Newman with his version of Gold.

happens when one of jazz's greatest bands decides to break all the rules? That's the story behind Nefertiti, the landmark 1967 album from Miles Davis and his legendary second great quintet, who took a simple but daring idea, having the horns repeat the melody while the rhythm section improvised underneath, featuring the creative genius of saxophonist Wayne Shorter, Herbie Hancock on piano, bassist Ron Carter, and drummer Tony Williams. Nefertiti pushed the boundaries of composition and improvisation. Nefertiti was a major step toward the more open experimental music that Miles Davis would pursue before his electric period. Hear Miles Davis and Nefertiti on KJZZ 91.5 HD2 and jazzphx.org.

beautifully done by Diane Reeves from her album on Blue Note titled Quiet After the Storm. We heard In a Sentimental Mood. And before that, Monty Alexander, Ray Brown, and Herb Ellis, Straighten Up and Fly Right. And a good Friday to you, my friends. Thank you for joining me. A lot of good jazz for you here on your jazz station.

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That was guitarist Kenny Burrell with Tom Rainier playing piano and Herman Riley on flute. Before that, Bob Minzer and his big band doing Don't Ever Leave Me.

Marion McPartland with Joe Morello playing drums. Rufus Reed, the bassist here, from the album that they recorded live at Shanghai Jazz. Live at Shanghai Jazz is the title of it. It's on the Concord label. We heard Pensativa. Before that, Nat Simpkins with Russell Malone on guitar. Love is Here to Stay. I'm Tony Mowat. Let's conclude this hour with Eddie Daniels.

That's called Nascimento. It's done by Barry Harris to start this hour, Friday Jazz. I'm Tony Mowat. Thank you so much for joining me, my friends. A lot of good music for you. Here's one by Harry Connick Jr. from the album on Columbia titled Come By Me. And it's Harry Connick Jr. doing Next Door Blues.

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Coming to the Nash in downtown Phoenix, come one, come all for the Nash Jazz Camp Faculty Concert, featuring performances by saxophonist and education director Clark Gibson, Camille Thurman on sax and vocals, Ashlyn Parker on trumpet, organist Pat Bianchi, Corcoran Holt on bass, and Lewis Nash on drums. One show only, Friday night, June 19th, followed by Late Night No Cover with the Nicole Pesci Trio. Afterglow is back at the Nash for a concert on Saturday night, June 20th, this time celebrating the music of Grover Washington Jr. and George Duke. The Sunday, June 21st, 6 p.m. jam will be led by guitarist Stan Sorensen. Check out who's coming to play at the Nash. 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

That was the Blanton Webster Band. Duke Ellington at the piano and Ben Webster on tenor. Chelsea Bridge is what we heard. Before that, Harry Connick Jr. and Next Door Blues. A lot of good music for you here all the time, every month, my friends. I'm Tony Moad. Up next is Elias Hosslanger and his version of Stella by Starlight.

One of the great jazz concerts of all time took place in the summer of 69 at the Montreux Jazz Festival. Two of the headliners, the soul jazz pianist Les McCann and tenor saxophonist Eddie Harris, had already performed with their bands, but the two musicians, who had never played together before, decided to do a little jam session, and the result was magic. With tunes like Cold Duck Time and the anti-war hit single Compared to What, the album Swiss Movement became a bestseller while introducing a new generation to jazz. It also was the beginning of a musical partnership that lasted until Harris's death in 1996. Originally selling over 100 million copies, the album helped put Montreux on the international festival map. I'm Michelle Robbins. Hear songs from Swiss Movement on your 24/7 Jazz Connection. JazzPHX.org.

That's called FTB. Robert Glasper playing piano from the album In My Elements. And before that, Giacomo Gates with Bob Kindred playing tenor behind Giacomo. From the Luminosity album, we heard The Blues Are Out of Town, as only Giacomo can do that.

That was Frank Morgan and his version of Blue Monk. Frank Morgan playing alto. Ronnie Matthews, the piano player. And before that, Dinah Krall, How Deep is the Ocean, from the Love Scenes collection that goes back a few years. Russell Malone was the guitarist and Christian McBride on bass. That's it for this hour. Let's conclude it with John Hicks, Dwayne Dolphin, Cecil Brooks III, and My Conception.